0: Control 246.
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0: This 43, I'll be right over at Main Street.

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0: State, do you have any units near I-64 in Ward County?
1: Negative, both of those units are in Princeton.
0: Ward County's clear.

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0: Can you respond to the area of 906 North 9th Street? RP just called in advising her neighbor has a maroon Jeep, has had it for about a year and has no license plate on it, and he drives it around

0: Rescue 4, Good Sam EMS, 124 Bentley Road, 124 Bentley. I have an 89-year-old female. She's diabetic and daughter's advising. She's not responding correctly. Seems pretty out of it. They're advising, it appears that she was attempting to check her blood sugar. However, they do not know how to do it at this time. TAC 8 assigned, TAC 8, Central Clear, 2022.
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We'll be at 1003 North 14th Street, Indiana, 163, Charles George, Roger.

0: 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What do they have?
1: On 14th, it's a traffic stop.

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0: Is your driver the registered owner?
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0: Clear. He's suspended.

Engine confirm EMS, Benson City Fire Engine 1. Respond to 609 South 10th Street. Again, 609 South 10th Street. I've got a 54-year-old female experiencing chest pain, injury of back, shortness of breath. You're going to be on TAC 7.

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0: Citation issued. We'll be 10-8.

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1: Good.
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0: Mark in ER, will be clear 7.
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0: in some Knox County units, attempt to locate a white sedan traveling southbound on US 41, last seen passing Hawk Lane in Oaktown. Hawk advises the vehicle is unable to maintain lanes, there's no headlights on, is driving at a high rate of speed. If located, make your own case. 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
0: Do you advise what transfer you're going on?
1: The Good Sam, I believe 3rd floor, to Deacon of Midtown.
0: Clear.
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0: 16.
2: 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Edward David Nora, 844.

0: 246, I'm sorry.
1: Good.
0: 145, Autumn Ridge Lane. I've got DCS requesting an officer for assistance. She said she has a 5-minute ETA. There's more notes in the call.
2: Central, do you have an apartment number or at least a building number?
0: Shows me 145.
2: That's the office.
0: That's what she gave me. Stand by, let me call her back.

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1: Medic
0: 6. 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
1: 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Sir.

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1: 46.
3: You're arriving at the North Ridge. You figure out what building or apartment or vehicle they're in.
4: 46, I was on the phone with her. She was given 145. I looked in on her system. I believe it's going to be 78 Autumn Ridge Line, Building 7.
3: Clear. Did you let her know that and what vehicle she is?
4: Clear. Yeah, I did let her know. She did not give me her vehicle. I can call her back. She should be there.

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0: 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Or going 10-8?
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0: 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She's advising there's two cows on the side of 67 in Brazil.

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1: Square.
0: 20 is going to have the other male. He's going to stay with the vehicle until the other person comes to pick it up.
1: 10-4. Central, it's right there.
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1: 240.

0: Good, Sam. EMS, Bicknell Fire Department, Rescue 18. Need to respond to 324 West 10th Street. 324 West 10th Street. Going to be for a 62-year-old male having chest pains. TAC 1 is going to be assigned. TAC 1, Central Square at 2200.
1: Sam, dramatic 36.
2: Well, we're clear and we'll be in a row. Switching to one.
0: Simple.
3: 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I UTL on this cast.
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I'll be en route to Section 42, starting miles 54839.

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0: You respond to 505 East Maple Street, Oaktown. I'll be advising there's four dogs there that have been getting taken care of for a while. Their owner left them and moved to their home.
1: Clear.
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0: 28.
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0: 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We'll be in Outskirts Marion Hospital, mark on cab.
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0: You respond to 626 South 11th Street. Property's advising there's been somebody knocking on our door.
1: I'm clear. 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
0: Negative. She advised that she was too scared to leave her bedroom.

0: 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Can you give me his PBT results?
1: Central 240,
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1: 242.

0: returning the Kennedy Welton out of incident. 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
0: Buffer. 42, there's a subject over here. Alpha Eric.

0: 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RP's advising that she fell and believes to be injured. 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
0: You can clear us from the 911 run. Can you attach us to the discharge to Bridgeport? We'll be on scene.
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1: Not affirmative.
0: Clear. 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
1: 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Clear, I'll stop with you.

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0: 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He's already been to court for it.
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0: Edward Adam William, 853. Some Scott.

Okay. County units, information, extra patrol, area of Langford Drive, C-CAT and RMS for details.

Vincennes Township, Rush 10, Good Sam, EMS, responding to work release, 2435 South Old Decker Road. They have a male subject there having chest tightness and difficulty breathing. TAC 1's been assigned. TAC 1, such a clear 0-100 hours, 6 minutes.

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0: Has anybody else responded to that call?
1: Just you, ma'am.
0: Clear. We're leaving Bridgeport. We will be en route.
1: Clear. Thank you.
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Good Sam EMS, Benson's Fire Department, Engine 2. Need to respond to 1501 Clark Street. 1501 Clark Street for 77-year-old male has fallen, unknown if injured. TAC 8 is going to be assigned. TAC 8, Central's clear at midnight 21.

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1: 36. Central 37. 37. 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
1: What?
0: Being out to Good Samaritan Hospital, Mark on cab.
1: 36. 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
1: 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I'm looking to protect the order. I might be in place.
0: Central 228.
2: 228.
0: Did you run a 27 on him?
1: Or you just checked him for 40s for you? You can see icing.
0: Did any protective orders pop up?
1: Negative.

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1: Good work. Is this female the petitioner?
0: Right.

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1: Somewhere on Schwartz Hole.
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1: 10-4.

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0: 10-4.
1: Central 232-42, we're out on Schwartzel. Clear.

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Syndrome 504 on assisted living. 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

0: John 42.
1: Nothing else. Just got back by the house on Horse Street. Make sure you didn't return.
0: Several.

Bignell Fire Department, Rescue 18. Need to respond to 411 West 5th Street. 411 West 5th Street. 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TAC 1 is going to be assigned. TAC 1, and it was clear at 232.

Bicknell Fire Department, Rescue 18, second page, lifting assist at 411 West Fifth Street, 411 West Fifth Street. TAC-1's assigned, TAC-1, Central's clear at 235.

0: 1803.
1: 1803.
0: I'm assuming I'm the only one that's responded, correct?
1: That's correct.
0: Clear. We were there earlier in the day. Send Vigo with me. That's a very interesting patient.
1: Clear, I'm sending Vigo.

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TAC 1, Central's clear at 1043.

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0: 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I'll be out on 41 North and Elkhorn Road.
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Good Sam, EMS. 403 South 5th Street, 403 South 5th Street, Vincennes. 67-year-old male complaining of left knee being swollen. He's unable to put weight on it. You can say on your channel, Central Clear 451.

Good, Sam. EMS, second page, 403 South 5th Street, for a 67-year-old male complaining of his left knee being swollen. He's unable to put weight on it. You can stay on your channel. Central Clear, 455.

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0: 36.
1: 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We'll be out shortly.
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1: 13.
0: You respond to US Highway 41 and Gager Road. I believe that to be a close address. I don't know if he's advising he struck a deer. He's in the north family on 41, just north of Oak Town.

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Good Samaritan EMS, respond to 1900 College Avenue, Bridgepoint Health, for a 79-year-old male that fell and hit his head. It's bleeding above his eyebrow. It's going to be room 312B in the 300 hall. Keep all your traffic on your own talker. 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
0: Beer House Boulevard. Looks like we're pulling in the construction site of the apartments. Young Lincoln Sam, 409. North Notch Primary.
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0: 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Adam Young, Ocean 6.

Knox County Law Enforcement. Attempt to locate silver semi. Unable to maintain lane. Black smoke is coming out of the semi. Was last seen on North U.S. Highway 41 and Hazleton Road. Located, make your own case. Send report at 757.

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1: 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Like a state unit on scene. We're going to try to figure out how to get this traffic stopped, get a wrecker here, get the dump truck out of the way.
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0: got McGivens coming. He's going to have to come in off 67 and come back up this way.
1: Okay, come in 67 and then Two Niners Road, or come in 67 and go to Bruceville and come in north of Bruceville Road from there.

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0: Man, Hobby Lobby parking lot. C. Charles, R. Robert, T-Tom, 229.

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0: The GF traffic.
1: I believe 4221 answered my question. I had a question on how the McGivens needed to come in.
0: Okay, can you ask him to call my cell phone? McGivens. 812-887-0701. Central 188.
2: 188.
0: Yeah. 1041.
2: 188.
1: They've been notified, McGivens.

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0: Charles Ocean 5149. We're going to be in the 3300 block of Washington Avenue.
2: Okay. 207 South.

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1: You're clear.

Enter District 35 units and station special attention units I-69, I-69 southbound from the 40.5 mile marker. Escape for a maroon Camry. Maroon Camry riding in the left lane, refusing to allow others to go around. Subject is brake checking people, swerving. Refusing to let semis pass. Authority State Police, Evansville, 0817.

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1: 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Usually snakes.
0: 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Indiana Cold Lake, Charles Ocean, 4117.
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1: 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I'm going to send some traffic your way if you're good with it.
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0: Mike 34.
1: 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We're heading to Vincent's for a training detail. We'll be responding from there.
2: 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We'll respond from that location.
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2: 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Give me just a second. 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
3: Clear. Where's your 11?
4: It's going to be the one with the Marines laid on the back.
0: 21, I cut you off. What'd you say?
4: Was it a dark gray Jeep Cherokee? It'll be your last, but there's two of them. So it'll be the last one with the Marine plate.
0: Clear. Central Love Jet traffic.
3: I did. Just for your 43, we've had a fender bender. No one is hurt on State Road 61, get south of Monroe City.
0: Contact State Police. License any unit, please.
3: That's right.

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0: Go ahead.
3: ISC has advised they do not have anybody available. They are all on some special training.
0: Clear. 21. I'm calling 0. Indicate.

0: 25 GMC Sierra was your last ride?
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0: 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I got a record coming your way.
1: Clear. Once you get through here, I will.
0: There's a silver four-door passenger car. 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

0: Night 34, I forgot to tell you anything about that.
1: 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We found out.

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0: Main Street, front of the house. D. David, F. Frank, U Union, 666.

0: 4221.
1: It was 2.1.
0: Yeah, you need to be 10A. Roadway's back open.
1: 2.1.

0: Good Samaritan EMS. This is Fire Department Engine 2. Respond to 1407 North 16th Street. 1407 North 16th Street in regards to a female. By blood is pouring down her leg. It's an older subject. This is a third-party caller. Do you take all your traffic to TAC 8? TAC 8, the sign. Is clear at 943.
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0: Engine 2 is going to be marked and available. Go back to the tall group.
1: Central.
2: Go for 11.
1: It'll be this GCS. She wants to meet at Casey's. It's in a black Volkswagen.
0: Central, what do you got?
1: It's going to be assist DCS. She wants to meet at Casey's. She's going to be in a black two-door Volkswagen.
0: Which case?

0: left the door, if that's what you're checking.
1: Affirmative. Thank you. Central, T-34.
0: Andrew 2 is back on station.
1: That female is being transported to GSH by EMS. All units are 10-8.
2: T-34.
3: Central 4217.
1: 4217.
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1: Clear.
3: Do we have anything pending?
0: Transporting on emergent ALS.
1: Clear.
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1: Clear.

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1: Right.

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207 Central. Welfare check at 617 North 2nd Street. 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I put some call comments in the internet. It's going to be checking on mother and four children.

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0: 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That's where they were at.
1: Again, I walked around, but looks like it's all boarded up.

0: 207, I'll call him and advise him.
1: I'm sorry, Paul, I have some background. What'd you say?
0: I'll call that DCA person and advise him. Also, I will, I don't think I put her name in your call comments, the person that called me.
1: Yeah, boy. Yeah, this is all boarded up, pretty well condemned.
0: Clear.

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0: 3601 North Hillcrest Road in regards to lost or stolen property. RP states that his golf clubs have been stolen. Doesn't notice anything else is missing though.
1: I'm finishing up this other call I was on, then I'll head that way. Two 34

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1: Thanks.

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I'll be 10-8 from traffic stop. I'll be en route to the found property.

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1: I'm about 612 North 3rd. Follow up reference that, welfare.

0: 207 Central.
1: I called that DCS from Florida and let her know what you found on 2nd Street. She also gave me further of who this female's uncle is. I don't know if you found that out already or not.
2: Yeah, I spoke to him. The female half of the welfare check might call in once she gets home so I can get more information on her.
1: Okay.
2: I did speak with the DCS also.
1: Okay.

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0: Check the area of 41, just off of 6th Street heading north, for a little girl, approximately 12 years old, in a backpack, carrying another bag, also has a white, medium-sized dog with her. RP's worried about her welfare.
1: Where?

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1: Go ahead.
0: Be Courtney Malone, stand by on the adversary.
1: What?

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1: Good.
0: Pretty close to the DPD.
1: Perfect.
0: He's coming over on the Fifth Street side. I got an article I need you to take out of the schools.

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0: 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There's a signal. She's going to Illinois. But she doesn't need any help.
1: Good night.

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1: Correct.

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You can take all your traffic to TAC 1. TAC 1 is assigned. Civil clear at 1120.

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0: 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For a female that has fallen last Thursday, advised her arms black and blue, possible dislocated shoulder, cannot raise her arm. 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

0: Good Samaritan EMS, Bicknell Fire Department, Rescue 18. Respond to 315 Merlin Street, 315 Merlin Street, in regards to a 69-year-old female, unable to stand, is extremely dizzy. You can move all your traffic to Task 2. Task 2 is assigned. Central clear at 1208.
1: EMS clear, medic 33, be respond.
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0: 246 Central.
1: Go ahead. I'm set for us, 218.
0: Set 218.
1: Mena.
0: Mena, 218 and up.
1: West. 26, I go there. Finish your entry. Thank you. 7 Mena.
2: I had some notes of that call card. You want to close that whenever?
0: This was clear. Central, go ahead.
3: 250 Kimmel Road, be row 4. A black Dodge Caravan with license plate E. Edward G. George, Union 441, has a dog locked up in it. The RP's next to it in a blue Chevrolet truck, row 4.
0: Are you clear on that?
3: Yeah, dog that has no air. Something's been in the Walmart for quite some time now.
0: Oh, not there. 10-4.

0: Good Samaritan EMS. Respond to 310 East Sycamore Street, 310 East Sycamore Street, for male having pain in his stump, 16 years since he's had his amputation. Standing on top of Central Square, 12 points.
1: 36.

0: Good starting EMS. 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Just clarifying which of you are going.
1: Right, that's my fault. That'll be Medic 35. 35.

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1: Oh, send me a call card. Just use Serious Solutions down here on Old Decker Road is the address. Reverend County Highway Traffic Controller trying to unload a big tank.

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First name, Elsie. She's a registered owner of this black caravan. Advise her that I'm at customer service.

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1: Oof, 190.
0: Washington Avenue, just past Hebert. Adam Queen, Sam, 782.
1: Where?

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0: 3-6. 1038, Washington Avenue at Niblack. Support your sheriff plate, Victor Queen 6715.
1: Yeah. 234 Central. Go ahead. I'm trying to call that subject with the number that says Stillman. Go straight to voicemail. Voicemail box is full.
2: Central 4215.
1: 4215.
0: That was ES6 on that traffic stop.
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2: You guys to Old 41?
1: Clear, that's what they advise.
2: Yeah, I'll be in route.
0: Central 4350 is 10-8, back around to court.
1: Clear.
2: 26, you finished? Yeah. Can you assist me with that if you're free? Alright.
0: 1.5.
1: Clear.

0: 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I'm unable to make contact with a registered owner at this time over the intercom. If you would please contact the Vincennes Animal Shelter, have them respond. We'll be in row 4, parked in the handicap.
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0: She's coming out now. Do you still wish for the pet floor to respond?
1: Not if you don't need him.

19 East Angel. Domestic, twin family members at 23 West Minneapolis Avenue, 23 West Minneapolis Avenue. They're separated this time, but the RP that I talked to is seeking medical attention, so I'll have them in route.

0: Vincent Fire Department, Ladder 3, Good Samaritan EMS, respond to 23 West Minneapolis Avenue, 23 West Minneapolis Avenue, in reference to a domestic issue at this location. You can stage until 190 clears the scene. Reference female was involved in a disagreement. Did get what she advised, her nail ripped out of her hand. You move all past attack number 8, Central Clear at 1248.
1: Reach West. 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

0: Good Samaritan EMS, Bicknell Fire Department, Rescue 18. Respond to 1110 North Main Street. 1110 North Main Street in regards to a 54-year-old female. Fell. She's weak. She's not currently on the floor. She did state while on the phone. She is diabetic and hasn't had an insulin shot.
1: 30.
0: You can take auto traffic to TAC 1. TAC 1 is assigned. Central cleared. 1323.
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0: Central, did you have traffic for 4250?
1: It was 4215. I was trying to get a hold of.
0: Clear.
2: Central, go ahead for 15.
1: Just information. Received a 911 hang up. I spoke to Lou. She advised everything was 10-2.
2: 15's clear and thank you.

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0: Just received a call from 3268 East Hazelwood Drive. 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
0: 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The good Sam. One patient on board. ALS, non-emergent.
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Signal, Fire Department Rescue 18, Good Samaritan EMS. Respond to 34 Wilson Street. 34 Wilson Street. Female having increased shortness of breath. She has a history of AFib and hypertension. She does have a staff member from Guardian Angel with her at this time. 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

Signal Fire Department, 2nd base, respond to 34 Wilson Street, 34 Wilson Street, female having increased shortness of breath, history of AFib and hypertension. Back to Central Square, 1422.

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2: Go ahead.
1: Yes, sir. What about it?
0: 1504 Bushman Street, obvious location.
1: I'm trying to figure out.
0: Trying to get her keys back from her sister, but she will not give them back. She's requesting assistance.

0: Benton Fire Department, Engine 2, Ladder 3, Battalion 1, respond at 15, check. The address is going to be 1807 Indiana Avenue, 1807 Indiana Avenue. RP at this location believes that her brakes are smoking, does not see flames, not sure. There's a fire somewhere. The 1807 Indiana Avenue, you can move all across to attack number 8, Central Clear, 1434.
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3: 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It's going to be a daycare. She advised she's outside. Male sped past with the children outside. It's going to be a black truck. 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
0: 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We've got a, I believe, a fire alarm, smoke alarm going off at this location. No fire or smoke. You can move all your traffic to attack number 7, attack 7, Central Clear, 1435.
1: Rescue 4, you divert to Landry Drive. I'll substitute Tower 1 on the possible car fire on Indiana Avenue. Well, Ladder 3 is marking route to the vehicle fire on Indiana Avenue.
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3: 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We'll be out investigating. 292, I'll have command.
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1: Negative. 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
1: Good.
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0: Questioning an officer at 1818 North 19th Street, harassment. 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She's a little concerned.
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0: 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She's advising the RP that she's okay, but doesn't seem very okay.
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0: I'm going to have to find it again, but 102 Lakewood Drive. Is it open 911? 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

Knox County Law Enforcement. I tend to locate a silver sedan. It's going to be a Hyundai. No license plate. Last seen on US 50 passing Marshall Road towards Vincennes. Located McCarran Pace. Central clear at 1502.

0: Roger,
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2: Go ahead.
1: RV reported in the southbound lane of US 41 in the area of the Hillcrest overpass. Bunch of tire tread in the roadway. Please just be a traffic hazard.
3: Central Medic 34, check 35. 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
0: Gun in his hands to his head. Paramedic 35, are you hurt?
3: Left clear now.
0: 4211. 4221. Additional information, he will be in the garage.
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4: Central, 246.
0: 246.
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1: Howie 10A, everything's in 2.
4: Clear. Clear, thank you.
5: Central, the RP still in the home or way out?
6: The RP is a psychiatric residential clinic, so the RP is still in the home, but she is talking to another staff member on the other line.
1: Okay. Central 4221.
6: Go ahead.
1: Doc, I've got the mail sent here with me. Everyone else has slowed their run. Slow their run.
6: Clear. Mail sent with you. Everyone else can slow their run.
1: Central 4225.
6: Push
1: back. Reference the debris in roadway on 41. That'll be out. Give me a clean note.
4: You're added into the call. Is it not showing up on your side?
7: I'm still working.
8: It is now. We're in route.
4: Central's clear.

0: was this run on attack?
1: You move your traffic to TAC 1.
0: Ready.
1: Go ahead.
0: Red. Indiana the driver, 8904109283.
1: Great.
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1: 42, 24.

0: 36.
1: Yes, ma'am. Can you add us to the call with 35? We'll be en route to their location.
0: Central's clear.
1: Central, you must do.
0: EMS.
1: Yeah, EMS too, along with them.
0: Alright, EMS too.

0: 4221, two all did you disregard?
1: Any other unit can disregard.
0: Right, just making sure you said one of the EMS and fire.
1: Right, everything's 10-2 here. Male's advising his wife has Alzheimer's. Not sure why she called.
2: San Juan's Railroad is 11 Scott.

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1: 4225.
0: You got all the large pieces of debris picked up out of the roadway. There's still several little bits. May advise state highway. 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
1: So we're off the road there.
0: I'm clear. I'm getting on 67 now. I'll take Thompson Road up.
2: Engine 2 is clear. I'm only detail.

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1: When you get here, you're going to be better off going down, turning around, and going down the side that's closed off and coming on the opposite side of us.
2: A fireman going service. If EMS is here, then you might as well just go ahead and stop.
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0: code 211 Central. We've had an ambulance have an accident on Old Bruceville Road near 67. They're requesting law.
1: Danger 1.
2: We're clear of the scene on Oak. My computer's not cooperating.
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3: 934. 934. 936.
4: Central Mike 34, we'll be clear of the scene on Officer Master. No patient contact, huh?
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1: Yeah. Central, go ahead.
0: On your end, do you guys want a case, a run number for the MVA?
1: Yeah, go ahead and start me one, if you wouldn't mind.
0: Clear.
1: Central 11.
2: 42 11.
1: Fine, we might be arriving at the crash. Is this where it's at?

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1: Eleven, 24, do you need anything down there?
0: No. We have a 5-point.
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2: 4224.
1: Six, do you need anything?
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3: 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I thought I saw one come out.

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0: 4217 Central. Go ahead. Were you at Robertson's subject's address earlier? It's going to be on upper 11.
1: I might have been. I was serving papers.
0: Clear. She just called back in and advised she was home.
1: I'm clear. I don't have him with me anymore.
0: Central's clear.

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0: 15th and Church, regards to death. 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
1: I'm clear.

0: 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You can take all your traffic to TAC 1. 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

0: Vincent Fire Farm Engine 2, Good Samaritan EMS, respond to 1032 North 12th Street, 1032 North 12th Street, regarding hemorrhage lacerations. Callers advising, female's got a big gash on her leg, they do have a tourniquet on her leg. Jack 8, Central Square, 1701.
1: Two square.

0: Central Medic 33.
1: Medic 33.
0: Oh, we were in the hospital and didn't have good radio. Did you guys tone out that call that came across, Chief? Central engine pause.
2: That last call, it was 1032 North 12th Street. Regarding laceration to a leg, the RP advised they have a tourniquet on the leg. Engine 2 just got on scene.
0: Okay, copy that. We are already in route. Medic 33 responding.
1: Clear.

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1: Right.
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1: Go ahead.
0: Charles Queen, Henry, 758.
1: What was the second letter?
0: Charles Queen, Henry, 758, Indiana.
1: Wait,

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0: 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They're advising the grandparents got the child and is taking them home.
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0: Information, I got her on the right side of the road. She's completely out of the roadway now. She's having some car troubles, so a piece of metal is dragging. I advise her the vehicle is drivable, but she likely just going to sit there and wait for someone to come help. I'm going to be out of service.
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0: 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Traffic's up.
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Oaktown Fire Department, Rescue 13, Good Samaritan EMS. Respond to 3738 East Nicholson Road, 3738 East Nicholson Road. 81-year-old female with Parkinson's and severe dementia. She's breathing, but RP cannot get her to wake up at all today. TAC 1, Central Square at 1732.

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1: Will do. Central 245.
0: 245.
1: I'll be out at the address I marked in the CAD.

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1: Yeah, I see you.
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0: Detroit and eating the same.
1: I just got back from my vehicle. Where are we going to?
0: 3738 Nicholson Road. 3738 Nicholson.
1: You don't know where that's at, do you?
0: Rich Schultz's old place.
1: Clear. Central, can you tell me what Pac-10 low pound's on?

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1: 246.
0: Yeah.

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1: Yeah, I'm
0: out with a 1046 on Hart Street, in front of Zaxby's, Illinois, Frank, Robert, 11543.
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0: Dropping down to non-emergent. Dropping down to non-emergent.
1: Central's clear.
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0: I just received a phone call in reference to your disabled vehicle on Coon Hunter Road. Some caller advised that no one was around it and it was becoming a hazard with traffic getting backed up. This is 43.
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1: 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Air on TAC 2, Central's cleared 1821.
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American EMS. This is on 23801 north of Bruceville Road. It's going to be a Perion Care. In regards to a 73-year-old female, high blood sugar. She is awake and breathing. You can keep all your traffic on your own talk group. Central Clear, 1826.

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1: EMS, did you advise medic 33 was taking that run? You're extremely low.
0: Correct.
1: Central's clear.
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1: Medic 33?

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1: 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RP at this location, needs assistance trying to get his wallet back from the establishment.
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0: Dispatching EMS, Business Fire Department Engine 1, respond at 1202 South 16th Street, Gentle Care Nursing. It's going to be room 41, room 41, for a patient that's having, had passed out, having some jerky motion, possible seizure. TAC 8, Central Square, 1832.
1: 37 Square will be in route momentarily.
0: 37.

0: units and routes to dental care information. RP calls back in, advised the patient is barely breathing and not alert. Barely and breathing and not alert. Central Clear, 1834.
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2: We're at 4100 if you need us to jump that.
1: Did you get disregarded from the other?
2: Negative.
1: Well, we're leaving the ER now. Continue to the other.
2: Copy.

0: 37.
1: We're marking out. Did ICU advise whether that one was emergent or not that they have going to Indy?
0: I do not believe they have said emergent. They called a couple times just with updates, but not once have they said emergent. And it's TAC 8, by the way.
2: Clear.
3: Marcus.
4: Engine 1 arriving on scene. Also, engine 1 information. They called again on 911.
5: Have you heard anything that
4: you can see? Section about 54, still unresponsive.
2: Central 31.
5: 31.
2: 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Just try, make it a citizen assist.
5: What was that address?
2: I couldn't copy you.
5: What was that address on Hart Street?
2: 818.

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0: 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You can take all your traffic to TAC 1. TAC 1 is assigned. 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
3: Central Fire Department, Rescue 18, Good Samaritan EMS. 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
1: Affirmative, I think Brush 5 was responding.
0: Okay, clear. We'll drive back one. Thanks.

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0: 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Central engine 10.
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0: We're going to be disregarding your end of Alvin McCray. Brush 5 is going to get it.
2: Central's clear.
3: 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Yeah.
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1: Central.
0: Question in officer at 607 Landry Drive. That's 607 Landry Drive. Roommates are having a citizen's dispute. Yeah. I'd like an officer to come.
1: I'm clear. 4546. Good. I'm right by here. All right, I can pick that up. I'm clear, thank you. Central 13.
2: 4213.
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4U13 has been reopened. You've been put back in. 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I need more guys.

0: I'll make sure if any of you need more assistance. 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
1: CPR in progress, two firefighters on board, emergent, two ER.

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0: 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I've been released by Duke. Brush 5 be in service.
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0: Attention Knox County Sheriff, Good Sam EMS, Dean Township Fire Department. Information, Adams Street between Chicago and Klondike will be closed until further notice. Adams Street between South Chicago, Klondike Street, and Wheatland will be closed due to the bridge being washed out per Wheatland Street Department. Knox County Central Dispatch, clear 1925.
1: EMS, question.

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2: Central 26.
1: 26.
2: Traffic stop. Another semi. 67 McCormick Road.

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1: 34.
0: Mark that, Jace. Good Sam. Any miles? 2045. 2045.
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0: 1504 Bustern Street, female RP's advising there's several people that keep coming up onto her porch. She's advised them several times to leave, and they keep coming back. 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